0: tout petit fond sans terre.
1: What a dog.
2: Yeah, tell us about it, Peg.
1: What a dog.
2: Peg used to be in the dog and pony follies.

0: say it backwards, which is docious ali expiistic fragicali rufus, but that's going a bit too far, don't you think? So when the cat has got your tongue, there's no need for dismay. Just summon up this word and then you've got a lot to say. But better use it carefully or it could change your life.
1: For example?
0: Yes?
1: One night I said it to me girl, and now me girl's me wife. Oh, and a lovely thing she is too.
2: She's
3: supercalifragilisticexpialidocious.

0: ever so, Lord Lawrence. Make your wildest dreams come true. I got voodoo, I got hoodoo, I got things I ain't even tried. And I got friends on the other side.
1: He's got friends on the other side.
0: The cards, the cards, the cards will tell. The past, the present, and the future as well. The cards, the cards. Just take three.

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Your lifestyle's high, but your funds are low. You need to marry a little honey whose daddy got dough. 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Now y'all gotta get hitched, but hitching ties you down. You just wanna be free, hop from place to place. But freedom takes green. It's the green, it's the green, it's the green you need. And when I looked into your future, it's the green that I see. On you, little man, I don't wanna waste much time. You've been pushed around all your life. You've been pushed around by your mother and your sister and your brother. And if you was married, you'd be pushed around by your wife. But in your future, the you I see is exactly the man you always

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1: What a dog.
2: Yeah. Tell us about it, Peg.
1: What a dog.
2: Peg used to be in the Dog and Pony Follies.

they adore him, and I only hope he'll stay that way. He's a tramp, he's a scoundrel, he's a rounder, he's a cat.